0: 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FM Luz 88.3.
1: Well, this car is automatic, systematic, hydromatic. 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

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Tell the DJ I'm on it, pull up, when we pull up. We don't need to spend on the gal, I get special.

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2: 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Let's take that one there. Good job. I'll leave this one over here for you.